0: artist in me wishes I could see what a nice job I've done.
1: Lift Your Curtain, Michael Archer Holloway. En ondertussen Neil Ardley, Prologue en Rainbow One.

Neil Artley, Prologue en Rainbow One. Hierna Eddie Henderson, Ecstasy.

0: En hij zakkert.
1: And good morning, everybody, and good morning, Jan. Today, the nice to see you again. How were the vacations?
2: It was okay. Yeah,
1: okay.
2: Definitely.
1: Okay.
2: 5 weeks.
1: Today, calling Chiara.
2: Really?
1: Yeah.
2: My greetings to the wild one.

0: going.
1: Maybe it's just a matter of like antennas and maybe because there's a lot of noise surrounding you. Actually, if I knew you were in Buchenberg, maybe I would have gone there personally.
0: yeah.
1: It's very close to my house.
0: Why did you want to go? Why did you want to go?
1: Actually, I'm trying to experiment something, an idea that I'm having. If it's possible to record a dynamic that I find that often happen in phone calls. That they are a bit different than live conversation.
0: Because actually I like to speak always more in person, especially for long talks, but sometimes it happens, I like it, but then it's like when you're alone on vacation or something and you suddenly call super long with a friend, and then it's like different sometimes.
1: Yeah.
0: I feel like you have to be in a certain type of mood or something.
1: Yeah, I don't know. That's the thing. I actually do not know. It's more like an intuition by now than actually something that I know. I'm exploring or experimenting with it. But I find that the dynamic of phone calls, it can be very particular, I guess. Like, you are often a bit more distracted as well because you do not have to care too much about being presentable in front of the other, you know? You don't have to react so much to the face or the facial expression of the other. Maybe, I don't know, there's often you are like, I don't know, a bit inside of your head a lot, and yet talking to another person, so... There's a sort of intimacy in this kind of dynamic for me that does not translate very well to anything else. I try to do this a bit on the radio show as well. But of course, the equipment and the microphones, it's very hard to... For me, it's easy to abstract a bit from it. But for the guests, it's often they are very aware that they are on the radio, right?
0: Yeah, it's true. Even some other people with a program found it hard to talk, to really talk in the microphone. They told it to me. But it's true.
1: Do you have a lot of guests on your show, Noah?
0: No. But I experienced it when I had guests, or even still when Logan comes or something, it's always like this, ooh, I'm gonna speak to the microphone.
1: Yeah.
0: Or when people talk about it. But in the beginning I had a lot of issues with it. It's like your voice, and when I always had like this big thing with my voice because I also had like stem knobbles and stuff, and
1: oh, really?
0: Something like my stress goes to my throat and stuff, and yeah, it's something personal like my voice, and then it's kind of how do you say it? It kind of helped me also to accept my voice and to learn that I can speak too, and that I also have the right to say things and talk about silly things or talk about important or personal things, and then it doesn't matter, because if you speak and you tell something that you really, really want to tell because it comes out of your belly, then it will sound good. Then the sound of your voice will change also.
1: I think
0: if you say something that comes through your heart or something, it's different than you tell a lie. Your voice will sound different, I think.
1: The biggest evidence for me is all my friends and all the people I know, they all speak in very different ways. And I don't think I've ever had this in my life that I thought there's a problem with their voices, you know? So I'd find it very unlikely that mine is a problem then.
0: It's funny. So actually, like, when you talk in a group with your friends outside in the park, then the person is also talking, but then suddenly when he's in the studio, it's suddenly a problem or weird. Or
1: I think it says a lot about the projection we have of ourselves and who we should be and how, and the voice is something that we do not we do not experience from outside but only from inside. So we do not listen to ourselves when we are speaking. Normally, we shouldn't be paying a lot of attention to the speech itself. We are more focused on the information or listening at the same time that we are thinking, and we are just like speaking out loud, really. We shouldn't be over-focusing, you know? And when we listen to ourselves, we just listen. And then suddenly we are like, oh, but do I speak like this? And I didn't finish this sentence. And is this my accent? Oh, this, I mispronounced this word. So then it's a bit of a confrontational moment. But and then we are overly judgmental.
0: No, that's true.
1: Which is a bit of a pity, right? Because I and then back to my theory, I think I think statistically, most likely we are just as beautiful as everybody else.
0: It's true.
1: Yeah,
0: I think too.
1: Which is like it's a different way to describe mediocrity, but then in the sense of being the media, the medium, the average. Yeah, so I would assume we are just as everybody else, that we speak just as everybody else.
0: Yeah, it's true. I think that when when I was in school with performance arts, there they really focused on these different types of conversation or listening or talking or discussion. Because you have different types of listening or people who listen and then they are really listening only, that's what they try to do only, or if people are listening and you already make up what you want to say as a reaction, and then you're already there with your head, but you're only listening for 50 or 30% anymore or something, and then you're like, Yeah. Now I want to react. It's like all different types of.
1: And which one is you?
0: I think you cannot only be one.
1: Ah.
0: You always switch in a mood, or you're like very focused on it and always and super cool. But I think I always switch because sometimes I'm also the person what you said earlier, like you, how did you say it? Like when you think, no, you're too fast. When you're like speaking, and you're not, you're actually thinking out loud.
1: Yeah, I am too fast. I'm very predictive when I'm listening. So indeed, I am like, if I just consider my processing, I pretty much am like a yeah kind of person.
0: Mm-hmm.
1: But out of politeness, I will let people finish.
0: I heard it. Actually, I am not a good listener.
1: Ah, no?
0: Always. No, I think also I have a bit concentration problems, but also I apparently, I think because my head is at many aspects when I don't know if I'm not a good listener, but I try to listen, but I'm also always like a person who wants to connect everything with everything and want to, so when somebody's talking about something, then I'm on a subject about a courgette, then I'm already thinking, ah yeah, courgette, okay, there you can also have courgettes and da da da. And then he says something else, and I'm like, okay, I have also to, okay, so he's connecting this with this. And then I'm in different ways listening, but then if I have to repeat it, what he's saying, or have to say to somebody else, I sometimes make something else from it.
1: Fantastic. I think this is a...
0: It's like so much, but it's not good always in a relationship.
1: Ah, does this cause you a problem?
0: Then you think like, hey, but you said this and this, and he says, no, I said it like this and this. Okay. So it's like,
1: this is very interesting.
0: Yeah, and it feels like a bad eigenschap.
1: A characteristic.
0: But when I said it in performance in my class, the teachers always make something good also from it.
1: Mm-hmm. Yeah. I mean, for improvisation, it's fantastic, right?
0: Yeah, it's true.
1: But what kind of problems do you have then?
0: What do you mean?
1: Like, because you said it can be bad for relationships. What do you mean?
0: But I hate it when somebody tells me a story and I cannot remember everything. Or when somebody tells you a story and you remember it different than they told it. And then I have to retell it to somebody else. And sometimes they're like, sitting also in the room, and you're like, oh yeah, you remember this story, and then you're telling the story of your friend who's also there, and he's like, huh, but it's totally not like this. And I'm like, huh, but I remembered it like this. So it's like, I think I make always my own version of some things.
1: You know that this is very funny. I consider myself to be a very good listener, but mm-hmm. I cannot remember the job of my friends. So I end up making jobs for all my friends that are like almost what they do, but not at all.
0: It's like selective listener.
1: Like, I don't know why, but like, I don't know. I really do not know why, but I do not remember exactly what people do.
0: Maybe you don't care.
1: I don't know. But so I always like make up jobs that are like similar, but so in often absurd ways.
0: It's super funny.
1: It's very funny.
0: So, I think we also maybe care too much about like the name and the age and birthday and all these things. But that's my opinion. Because I also forget always everybody's birthday. And
1: I don't think anybody knows anybody's birthday, Kiara. I think you're being very hard on yourself. I think we write those birthdays on a calendar, and that's how we know
0: what
1: people's
0: is a calendar?
1: Birthday.
0: I don't know a calendar.
1: Agenda. Like,
0: it's a joke.
1: But see, I think this is how we know the birthdays of people. I don't think anybody mm-hmm. remembers the birthday of anybody.
0: Yeah.
1: I think you only know the birthdays of you yourself and your siblings. Maybe your parents, yeah.
0: True.
1: So, and I think it's like, I don't think anybody listens 100% to what anybody says as well.
0: No.
1: It's very hard. Huh?
0: Yeah, but I think I'm trying to search a way how you can document every, like, how you can select or document information you get in you each day.
1: Mm.
0: Because you choose a bit how you, I don't know, I think it's a step in between maybe from remembering and telling something further. Like on the radio show, I also have it a lot of times that I start about a subject and then I'm reading a text and then I think like, oh yeah, I remember this that I read somewhere else about a whale who was found in that place in Antwerp, but then that's all I remembered. And then I think, oh, that's a pity that I am not that person that can like say all the information. So like now I'm thinking like maybe I have to choose like how I will document things, because I cannot explain myself. So
1: I'm understanding you actually.
0: Yeah, because like I am a person who cooks a lot, but I also listen and make music or sounds, and then where I get all the sounds are is also actually kind of archive. Mm-hmm. Like all field recordings, and then you have all this interest in other random things, or like going on Wikipedia or books and going just in the randomness of history or something.
1: Mm.
0: And then you try to connect things and it's on your mind, but then it's like, okay, maybe this period I have to focus myself on, because you cannot document everything the whole time. So it's like, maybe I have to document on cooking, like everything I want to make or something, I put it in a map or in a box or something, or on a letter or in a voice memo.
1: Mm.
0: Because otherwise it gets lost, and then you do everything at the same level through each other, and then you cannot give output again. Mm. Right, or something. Like with a good concept. Yeah, you know what I mean? Or
1: I kind of know, I think
0: then I cannot always produce confident, because I forgot which herb I put last time in this combination, and I want to make a new combination, so I have to research again which herbs.
1: I have so many, it's funny, I have so many methods for what you are saying right now.
0: Yeah.
1: So, for
0: are
1: example,
0: you a method person?
1: I am a very methodic person, yes.
0: I love it.
1: So, for example, I have many different ways of documenting, like you. I document audio, I document video, I document photography, I document like in text, I mark text for and I write, I read, I take notes, I read literature, I read books. If you think about this, it's a lot of information, right?
0: Mm-hmm.
1: And for different things, I have different methods. So I will start with the recipes. I cook as well. Every time I do a recipe, I write on a tiny slip. I'm going to send you a picture after this conversation. Mm-hmm. I write what I did on a tiny sliver of paper.
0: Mm-hmm.
1: And I must have like 100 tiny magnets. And I put it on my fridge. And then I write the, like, I put notes, like, next time it needs less of this.
0: Mm-hmm.
1: Or it would be good with more of that.
0: Mm-hmm.
1: Then the next time I do the recipe, I just, like, scratch the numbers and I show the adaptations. Like, oh, I did this now, I did this, that. You know?
0: Mm-hmm. Mm-hmm.
1: So this is more or less how I document or how I register recipes on my fridge with magnets.
0: Nice.
1: So the side of my fridge is like a lot of tiny, especially the things that I do often. I do not document everything that I cook, but mm-hmm. the dishes that I either want to get better at or that I do often, they go through this process.
0: Mm-hmm.
1: I do not want to extend myself too much on this topic, because I can really talk a lot about this. But the other thing that I have is like, I have a diary, which I find it to be an excellent way of documenting.
0: Mm-hmm.
1: I've tried keeping diaries in many different ways.
2: I've tried it digitally. I don't like it as much.
0: No.
2: I've had tiny notebooks. I tried for a while to use those fiches, you know?
0: Yeah.
2: I bought a big box, and for a year and a half, I only wrote on like loose index cards.
0: Yes.
2: It was really fun, but it is somewhat messy. I tried to make a notebook out of the index cards, but whenever you have to pierce through them, you lose some written material. So either you have to be constantly aware that you have to leave the last line for piercing.
0: Yeah.
2: So, and this is a bit annoying. So now I went back to notebooks. And I try to keep one page per day.
0: And you're like really consistent.
2: Yeah. And then on this page, I might write about a feeling or an impression or what I thought of a movie, but also if I had to make a calculation for the taxes, for example, or a to-do list or a supermarket, a shopping list, everything goes there, you know?
0: Oh, really?
2: Travel plans. Yes, it is really, in a way, you could say messy, but on the other way, it's a true register of my day, right? It means that I went to the supermarket on this day.
0: Yeah.
2: So, for example, I have it here by my side. And on the day I spoke to Leo, your name is was mentioned a lot. Under your name, then, it's written... should ask Chiara how I can bug a phone call. Yes, because I was thinking for this kind of conversation, in a way, my voice and your voice, the way I'm recording it, they are not coming from the same source. Like my voice is being recorded directly and your voice is being recorded through the phone already. And I really wish there would be a more mechanical way, not digital. I don't want to tamper digitally or to put a filter. But I'd really wish I could be speaking on the phone as well, you know? Like that I could bug a phone and record both of us. Like a spy movie, you know? Do you know how to do this?
0: The only thing I think about, but I don't know if it's right, but I don't know, can you not do like a sound or a video, like recording that like a person, the person that you're interviewing is doing like a recording on his phone, and then you can send the recording and that's the sound you have, or you ask me, but then you have to expect that the person has it to record it with my Zoom or something. Or that you make a package every time and you send it to the person.
2: Yeah.
0: With a little Zoom with a card, and that they have to record it with that, with the manual, and then they have to give you the package back.
2: This is actually, maybe, I really think it's brilliant in a way. I hadn't considered this. And I don't think for this season I'm going to do this. But if in the next season, instead of recording myself having conversations, I record other people having conversations, then I can be a third person, a third computer recording both of them, right?
0: A computer recording both of them?
2: Yeah, like I make a video call with, or like a voice call with three people, only two speak, and I record.
0: Well, so you already have an answer.
2: Because of you, actually. I thought this came from you.
0: No. No, I didn't mean that, but that's a super good idea.
2: This is how I understood your answer, actually. That's funny.
0: Yeah, no, that's good, actually.
2: Yeah.
0: That's a really good idea.
2: Yeah.
0: Aya is a third person.
2: Yes.
0: Aya, boom, you got it.
2: I think this is the way.
0: Yeah, it's really funny also.
2: Yeah. And the other thing that Leo mentioned... Oh, sorry.
0: No, you can say.
2: I think Leo was mentioning water.
0: Mm-hmm.
2: Like thinking about water a lot. And I was thinking that you were thinking about water a lot last time I saw you, no?
0: Mm-hmm.
2: But I don't remember what were your thoughts about
0: water.
2: I remember you had the project in the sewer.
0: Yeah, I think that I had a project in the sewer because Nina organized it, and like Nina, the sister of Leo, is also really in love with the Schelde and the river and the water beings and the whole philosophy about it and our relationship about it. And I have it too, in a different way. And I always had a kind of philosophy on how we as citizens of Antwerp, how it comes that we behave like how we behave to nature here in our surrounding. And I thought it has to do something with the sewer, because my idea was, but now I have to rethink about the idea because I got new information.
2: Mm-hmm.
0: But my idea was that always when I was biking, when I was little, I made up like, oh, there, like the city more nature, with more nature, and like biking, and then like, oh, there at the end it's not a building but it's a mountain, and then these cars are elephants, and now there will be like a big river. And always when I was making it up, I felt more breathable or like more relaxed, because I kind of had like nostalgia or something.
2: Mm-hmm.
0: And then I thought like, oh, probably people who live in a city that is more surrounded or inside more, there's more nature, like even like if it's Ghent, you have there a lot of, or Bruges or something, the water is through the city, and sometimes you have to cross a bridge because you cannot go to the other side, or I don't know, you can swim in the water, or when people like in a big city that are surrounded by mountains or something. I just believe that those people culturally have probably more consciousness or respect for the landscape than people who live their whole lives in a city like Antwerp, because it's just flat and there is no really wild elements.
2: Mm.
0: But the only thing that you see if you know it is the river, but it's also kind of adapted. But the power of the river and the water is real. But then it's like also a philosophic question, because like, yeah, okay, the air we're breathing in and the birds and insects and stuff, it's all also real. But I think, I just believe that people have to also be in like a daily connection with nature that is maybe like bigger than us, like mountains or the power of water or wind or rain or I don't know, because then you feel to have a kind of respect or something.
2: Mm.
0: I don't know, and I just thought that with the sewers, I thought that it was naturally that the river was also laid there. I don't know, the position of the sewers, I thought it was originally also side rivers of the Schelde.
2: Mm-hmm.
0: And that people just threw their garbage and stuff in it, and then it smelled too much, and then they start building over it from the from 1400 or something. So I just thought like, oh, that's literally saying, I don't want to see you anymore, I did garbage in you, now you're not a river anymore, you're just a kennel or something.
2: Mm-hmm.
0: But then apparently that place, it was not originally a river, it was just made by humans So it's not completely right.
2: I see. But I understand the idea, yeah. Because there's been a lot of this as well, right? There are rivers that have been polluted.
0: Yeah.
2: And then became undesirable and were covered up, right?
0: Yeah, it's just like an action that I don't like. And from that, I think it's also because we lived in the villa close to the river, so there it started a bit, because you're constantly like on a boat surrounded by the water, and every window you look at the water, and then yeah, it became this thing that we were into and thinking about. And then Leo, Nina and me went also to the, yeah, a lot of readings about philosophy on water.
2: Mm-hmm.
0: But we all have our own interest or aspect in it, I think. And now I think it keeps on coming back, because now I am trying to make a cassette for Kraak, and I was really nervous, but then I was thinking, if I make a cassette, what is the thing that I want to tell, or which story I want to tell, or which, like, what do I think it makes me feel like that comes close to me or something? And I was thinking about the places where I have this feeling, where I feel like good or at rest, and it was at the villa or close to the water, or the Ripalmonde with the people from the villa, and trees and stuff. And then I went a lot of recording, like field recording, from the river or the sewers, or the sounds of the pilers from the boat where they stand still, like they make really weird noises. And also in Ripalmonde at the trees, there was a period that I put my microphones in the trees with a needle, and then you can hear the sap flows, like the water that's going up and down in the trees.
2: Wow.
0: So, and I did it for a couple of days, and then only listening. So I don't know, and it's nice to have this. I don't know, I also do like fascia therapy and stuff, and it's also with water in your nerve. I don't know, I can even hate nervous system.
2: Yeah.
0: It's also the water that's going through your body, and then to put it right, like in a good flow again and stuff. So it's connection, I think. I don't know.
2: And you're talking a lot about the villa, and I was wondering if you're still squatting.
0: No.
2: Those days are gone.
0: Yeah. But I miss the house, really. And the house is still there.
2: I know. I pass there often as well. It was indeed a very special place.
0: Mm-hmm.
2: Yeah. Antwerp. Finding ways to disappoint us. But you know that actually, I don't know, we should have statistics on this, I imagine, as a country of like, do we pollute more in cities than in villages? I'm not so sure. I think this might have a correlation with educational levels, for example, as well. Like, if you are aware of this or not. I think there's a lot of other variables.
0: Because my friend, he was in Senegal. And then he said, like, he was taking, he was on the way to Burkina Faso.
2: Who?
0: And on the way, a friend of me. And he said, like, on the way, he saw that there was, like, on Google Maps, like, a big waterfall, and you can swim there and stuff. So he wanted to go there, and when he came there, it was only plastic where the water was. And it was all plastic from packages from there. And he was like super, yeah, he had like super mixed feelings. Because yeah, it's just like not nice and fucked up. But he was like, it's so weird because, yeah, like we actually do it too. But we just, if you're, put it in the garbage. But at the end, it will also just go. So I don't know, like,
2: yeah, There's like a there's this big scandal, I guess, not as not big enough, of like Europe sending a lot of clothes to third world countries, for example, for disposal, because it's cheaper, because
0: and then it gets let ends up in the desert, like
2: yeah. So when they say the like we are the city and everything else is parking, they actually mean it, you know.
0: It's true. No, it's
2: and are you alone there at Buchenberg?
0: Now I'm alone, but I was with a friend and she went swimming and she's sitting now a bit further because I'm guarding.
2: I see. Oh, that's nice. It's a beautiful day, eh?
0: Yeah.
2: Do you have feelings about summer ending?

0: We're going on a bike trip to northern Italy.
1: No way.
0: Yes.
1: You are going by bike?
0: Yeah, no. So first he wants to do the whole ride with the bike, but now we will go with the train to South France, and then we will bike the like next to the sea to Pisa or something.
1: Fancy.
0: And then she will go to Venice to the Beniale, I think, and I will go to I will follow a how do you say it? A course,
1: yeah,
0: in the mountains of Italy, on paragliding.
1: What the hell? This is so cool.
0: Yeah, because when like 20th of June, I went 27 years old, and on my birthday, and then I was suddenly like, but it was already around this period. Like I was thinking about like your life and what you're gonna do and stuff, and then I had the feeling really that I was on a point that I had to choose between two sides or something, like more, yeah, I don't know, more like static or more like unsteady, I don't know. Mm-hmm. And just, I don't know, I did a lot of ride exercises for myself, and there I made a list of things I want to do without judging already the things, and then after writing it down, you're just getting curious and hyped, and you're searching some things on internet, like if it's possible or something. And one of the things was paragliding, and it was actually very easy to, like accessible. It's just a little bit of money, but it's just a Belgian company.
1: Mm.
0: It's really a good one.
1: It's a Belgian company in Italy.
0: They just go, yeah, then you meet up in Italy, and there they have a base, and then they, you can learn it, and they already sent the book I have to learn for understanding the weather and the geology, and how I have to stop and stuff, and how the parachute works and stuff, and then you can get a diploma of a beginner, and then you can go up, and if you're really like extreme good, then you can also join them on trips to Nepal or something.
1: Oh wow.
0: But you can also just do it, it's also super accessible to do it at the seaside, at the dunes, because there is a lot of wind, and then you can fly really long for hours, I think, if you do it good. Then it's way lower, but it's also really nice because there's a lot of wind. So.
1: Yeah, when I was in Hong Kong, I saw people jumping from a mountain into the sea.
0: A parachute, right?
1: Or no, paragliding.
0: Ah, yeah, really? Paragliding.
1: Yeah.
0: Oh, that's why.
1: Yeah, it was really, I don't know.
0: Did you ever do it?
1: No, I don't think I would be brave enough, actually.
0: Yeah, I'm also a very scared person, but I don't know, there was just something that I feel that I have to do it, and I just thought, okay.
1: Yeah, fantastic. I'm happy for you. I don't think I will do it, but I'm happy for you.
0: Yeah, sometimes I just was like, oh, it's so random, but I just feel like to do it, and then if I just put my mind on it, then I will probably save actually really money for this. Then I will just do it, and then there is no reason to not do it, only if I don't want to anymore. But
1: yeah, and do you have a lot of confidence in yourself when you are cycling, because you are gonna do long distances as well? No,
0: I really like I love it, because I already I had a water thing. I had to make a work also about water and Hildegard from Binje, and for that I cycled from Keulen to Binje, and that was 230 kilometers, I think. 230, and it was just next to the Rhine, the Rhine, and it was really nice, but in camping, and I was alone, and just every time when you go on a bike, it's really nice. It feels like you're a modern cowboy or something.
1: I love it.
0: Your mind is like so free, and you're so happy, and it's so nice,

0: And like, you don't know the way, but because of the map or the little road signs, you can just keep on biking because it's everywhere, like written, like this road, it's a certain symbol, like Compostela. Mm-hmm. So you can just keep on biking, and it's like, so it's kind of meditative also. I don't know, I learned also a lot about myself, because sometimes you're just biking for 3 hours and you don't need to stop because there is no stop, there's no lights or something, because it's a biking road next to the river.
1: Wow.
0: So then you're like keeping on, like, whoosh, whoosh, whoosh. It's like,
1: tell me again, where did you start and where did you end?
0: Keulen.
1: Yeah.
0: Keulen to Bingen, from where Hildegard van Bingen is.
1: Yeah. And how many days did you do this?
0: Oh, I was very slow because I had a lot of time, so I did it in 3 or 4 days. But there are people who do it in 1 or 2 days because it's 230 kilometers.
1: Mm-hmm. This is so cool.
0: And Bingen is really nice with the Abbey of Hildegard. It's really cool to see all her places and her work, and to read also a lot about what she writes, and to see her relique, her with all her
1: the relic.
0: Yeah, there's only in her, I don't know how to say it, in her kist, her kist, her begrafenis kist.
1: Her coffin.
0: Yeah, her coffin. There's only her tongue and her heart.
1: Wow.
0: Because she always spoke the truth.
1: Wow. Really, I think I would like to go like this as well.
0: yeah.
1: Even the tongue and the heart, I think, would symbolize me very well.
0: Mm.
1: Because I have a big heart, but I speak a great deal.
0: Yeah, that's beautiful, I think.
1: Oh, this is so nice.
0: Yeah.
1: Wow. But and was camping okay? Was like, was it legal? I don't know how it is camping.
0: There, it's not legal to wild camp, but there were really good places to do it. But I also just slept on campings because I was alone and I felt a bit uncomfortable.
1: Mm.
0: It was a long time ago that I did it alone, wild camping. So I just thought, like, okay, I'm already on an adventure, like doing alone this bike thing, and I have to record things and stuff. I was like, it's already a lot of weight that you have to carry your own, so I was like, okay, I will just go on a camping. But that is really nice, actually, because you feel like you're really in a kind of wave, because you're following the river, so you're always next to the water, but it's a big known route, because it's the Eurovelo 15, and it's the route from the source of the Rhine to Netherlands, where it goes out in the sea. So it's 1,230 kilometers from Switzerland to Netherlands, Euro biking route. So when you're on the campings or something, you see constantly people who are doing the same route as you.
1: Mm.
0: It really feels like, like Compostela, or like a pilgrim's route. It's just like that, actually. So it really feels that you're not really alone, because you see the whole time people also on this journey on their self, but it's on the same way.
1: Yeah, that sounds really cool, actually.
0: It really felt like a little pilgrim.
1: I really like the way you described this as like modern cowboy.
0: Yeah, it's really, because it was like one day I was just like, I had this bad dream, and there were like a lot of, I don't know, because it's close to Frankfurt, a lot of airplane noises and train things and stuff. And I was really with a bad mind. I woke up, and then I was like, actually, I can do what I want. Maybe I have to stay for the whole day again here. And I was a bit like, I don't know, like with a cloud in my head. And then I just saw all these other cowboys taking their bike and go. And I thought, like, okay, maybe I also have to go. Like, I just have to do it. And if I think after a kilometer it's stupid, I go back. And then I packed my stuff and I went on the bike and started. And just from the moment you start, I just felt like so much excitement and happiness, and like something was like really nice and felt in place. I was like, okay, no, I have to bike. This is what makes me happy. Like, it's really like the cowboy, like you just go.
1: Did you see that there's a group of women leaving from very soon, actually, maybe this week or next week, they are leaving from Café Keulen to the Vrouwenpolder.
0: Café Keulen to the Vrouwenpolder, no.
1: In the Netherlands, they are going to the sea. It's a female cycling group in Antwerp.
0: I think I know, but I like to do it alone.
1: I think Céline is there. Céline Meulemans. And I think they're gonna go. Yeah, they're leaving as a group very soon. I'll send you information, in spite of the fact that you like to do this alone, just so you
0: yeah,
1: know.
0: Yeah,
1: because it's a group. It sounds like a very cool. It's a bunch of cool women doing this. Yes.
0: It's, yeah, it's maybe different. It's completely like if you all bike together, it's like. Mm. It's really cool. So.
1: Yeah, but it's super cool that you do this. Actually, I will Google this. I'll Google this route.
0: This route.
1: Yeah, your Köln being in.
0: Send you if you want.
1: Yes, please do.
0: That's very special because when I came back, like 1 week later, my. I don't know, it's just super weird. Like, I have this friend from the guy from Senegal. He just did a whole travel to South Africa from started in Netherlands by lifting and stuff. And I didn't see him for 2 years. And I thought he was going to live there forever. But then suddenly, after a week I was back, he was suddenly also in the Rhine with Koblenz and Kölle. And I was like, hey, I was just there. And then, and that was also the week that the Rhine was dry. Like it was. How do you say it? When all the rivers became super dry, mm-hmm. and they were.
1: Yeah.
0: It was so weird. I just still saw it when it was full. Like and.
1: Oof.
0: I don't know. I mean, it's weird feelings all about these coincidences, and I had to go back or not or something. It was. Like, yeah.
1: And like it's been a while since I saw you. So I really want to know what's going on in your life right now, actually.
0: Oh, that's such a big question, but yeah. I can answer small.
1: Yeah, whatever. Yes, just so I'm using this call to catch up with you.
0: We can also just go to the park at once.
1: I have friends coming for dinner tonight. Otherwise, I would.
0: No, I just meant like another time.
1: Ah, that I'd love as well.
0: I'm actually really good and I'm really grateful. When I talk to myself to reflect, I recognize, I say a lot that I'm grateful for all that I get and know and all the people around me and that they are also really doing good. On well-being, but also on like projects.
1: Mm.
0: And I also think I have a good amount of projects and I'm excited for it. But I was just telling my friend that I'm bad at saying no.
1: Mm.
0: So like now I'm really in a stressy period and it's contradictory. It's that I'm actually also super conscious or doing exercises about my body and wellness and the fascia and what I like detox things and like unstressing things, so it's like a bit
1: productive,
0: but it's a process. I have to learn to use my time right and to say no sometimes.
1: I get it. I understand what you mean. Yeah.
0: Because otherwise you get completely overwhelmed and you you experience like life or your day so differently. And then like for now, if I just decide to go to the park for 2 hours and don't look at anything, then like your phone or your calendar or something, then you just have another perspective again at the day. It's so weird. Like you can just choose it all. It's the,
1: and if you, is there any project you are looking forward to?
0: I think I look forward, yeah, a lot, but I think the one from Krak, the cassette, but also what I'm doing with Jack, like it's a cassette making about the fairs in Belgium.
1: Mm-hmm.
0: I have to go constantly to a fair.
1: Like a four?
0: Yeah.
1: Wow.
0: You go to everywhere, like if it's in Eupen, we will go to Eupen to the fair.
1: Oh, this is so cool.
0: Yeah, and then it's really funny because we have like super funny conversations with people, or that Jacke puts like a microphone close to like the ducks you have to catch, or and then people look weird. I don't know, like yeah, but now we also we will go to the days that they break them, that they break them off, how you say it?
1: I don't know.
0: Yeah, that's like when it's done, the fair, that they will put it up.
1: Ah, yeah. So, yeah.
0: Third perspective of the sounds or something.
1: And you are recording sounds from the fairs?
0: Yes.
1: Okay, this is so cool.
0: Yeah.
1: And are you doing this as Liegenaar or is this a new...
0: That is Liegenaar.
1: Okay. Ah, this is so good. Ah, this is so nice.
0: Yeah.
1: Okay, I am looking forward to this one now. Are you gonna be...
0: No, you can say.
1: No, please finish.
0: I know. No, we will do like a release show, and that will, I think it will also be special.
1: When will it be?
0: I think it's already delayed to March.
1: Okay.
0: After we will do a tour, but the release show, I think it will be funny. We're trying to make something funny from it because it's with the fair and stuff. We're searching a fair or something to put it, to do the release show there, or make something like attractions or a collaboration something.
1: Are you gonna go to Summer Bummer this weekend?
0: I think I'm gonna try.
1: Okay. If you go, I'll see you there.
0: Yes.
1: And then I have a last question for you. If you... if you would like... I don't know, think of a song you'd like to listen to today. What song it would be... What the song would be about? So it's not a song, but... like three words this song would be about.
0: Oh, okay. Oh, yeah. Oh, because when you said it, I already thought about the album that I'm thinking 2 days about that I have to listen to. But I will not say it then. it will be about, like, the sea, like a day at the beach, but, like, really, like, that there's no one at the beach and you're just... chilling there, and actually you're really bored but in a good way. Like this vibe. I like.
1: Fantastic. And which album have you been wanting to listen for 2 days? I want to know.
0: It's my favorite. It's Vivre Insieme from Rosanna Fratelli, and she's like Italian folks kind of singer. I think it's one of the best albums ever made. I just found a cassette from it last year in Genoa, and I don't know why I just bought it, because I don't know why I just thought this one was a good one, and then after the vacation I could hear it because I didn't have a cassette player with me. It was at home. And it was like one of the best. I think it's, but it makes me so happy, and yeah.
1: I'm gonna try to find it.
0: I will send you if you want.
1: I would love that too. And I'll send you pictures of recipes and Call anytime, huh? If you ever want to call, call.
0: Yeah,
1: just hit the button.
0: Yes.
1: And catch up with you soon.
0: Yeah, it's good. Okay, and then I will ask you a lot of questions.
1: Ah, yes, please. Oh, you could anytime, actually. Anytime. Also, I think I've been owing you and Leo a long delayed lunch at my house as well, or dinner. So this has to happen, huh?
0: Yeah, yeah, yeah.
1: Because then I can show you the recipes in person.
0: We can do a potluck.
1: Exactly. Chiara, enjoy swimming and enjoy your friend.
0: Thank you.
1: Bye-bye.
0: Thank you for the call.
1: Thank you.

0: the fact that however much they tried to clean up the automobile with all kinds of filter devices, they were multiplying the number of automobiles so that the number was canceling. You know what I mean? The amount of toxicants that were being produced by automobiles. But I think people have to go beyond these immediate issues as well as deal with them. I do not mean we suspend our attempt to try to prevent deforestation, nuclear construction, motorways, and so on and so forth. And I think people have to see this as a broad problem in their whole, the whole makeup of society. Otherwise, they will tend to be given palliatives, like the attempt on the part of the current forthcoming Rio conference, in which no doubt people will sign all kinds of charters that they have no intention of obeying. You know, this circus that's going to go on in Rio de Janeiro this June. They're now talking, I gather, in May, next month. And then we'll go back and find that the United States is engaging in what Mr. Bush calls his notion of the environmental thing, as he puts it, to use his language, and the Germans and the French and the UK and everyone else in the industrialized world, and even people in the third world, understandably feeling that they're so far behind industrially, that the developing nations, that they're being cheated of their opportunity to live the good life, as we like to call it. So I think people have to generalize, they have to form a coherent view and form a coherent movement that will deal, express that coherent view, and make a radical solution fundamentally restructuring the society. And in this respect, I don't think that I'm being unique anymore. I was for a while, but now even World Watch Institute is talking about a basic restructuring of the present society. They haven't described in detail or even in sufficient generality what they mean by that, but they are making noises that sound extremely radical for World Watch Institute, which is, I would regard as a very moderate conservation and environmental grouping.
1: Yeah, the World Watch Institute, die hadden het toen ook al over de ecologische crisis. 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

0: like a chemical factory. 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
1: Put me on the guest list, the Glaxo babies. 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

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Pipi, Pipi, Arnold, 1978.

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Ladies and gentlemen, the President of the United States.

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Roy Rogers and Buck Rogers. Rutherford B. Hayes and Gabby Hayes. Marlon Perkins and Carl Perkins. In the dead of night we've seen it all. Boy George in drag. Or was Maggie Thatcher Regan in drag? Maggie and Jigs, what a gig they got. That's a big problem. It's a rebound. It's like Jared Tall. It's

It's beyond real to real and Shogun to Rigun. And no one has been psyched by the cosmetic set changes and the minimal shuffling of the deck of the cast of characters. Attila the Hague transformed.

0: that? That's the sound of my combat radio from ITT. It's got a microphone, a loudspeaker, a Morse transmitter, a flashing signal beam, even a survival manual.
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1: Soul, soul from tired gold. 24 in the sting. Shake the fist.
2: Seeking guided missiles.
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2: this
3: it.
2: Is no picnic.
3: Think about it.
2: We will protect somebody.
4: Deals consummated in what laboratory?
5: Very big in America right now.
4: Words. Love words. Forgive words.
5: America right now.

The Wrong Name and The Wrong Number. The Occult Technology of Power. Myths, Instructions.

0: So good. 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
1: Thank you, dear.
0: Al, smoking. We're in a groove now.
2: That's groove, sir.
0: Groove. We're in a groove now. Slip me a little keyboard, Cap. Al, good God. Now that'd be fine. Okay, people, gotta get down. Brother Ron Reagan has hit the ground. Gotta believe he's the dude of the hour. Got the glory, got the power. Ronnie can communicate, the cat can rap. I even let Nancy sit on Mr. T's lap. Loves the needy, loves them dearly. Love to read graffiti if they'd only print it clearly. He can break. He be trying to make the big box beat. Trying to get those voters on their feet. Get their consent. All I need is 10%. Say we want the guys

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2: My younger son grew up in tights.
1: Check him out.
2: He's heavy.
1: Check him out.
2: He's cool. Lord have mercy on this syncopated fool.
1: Ronnie, be a legend. Ronnie, be unique.
2: Hard to even function with such mystique. He gets down. Loves to take to town those dancing feet. He be getting brothers off the street. Hey, at least I've tried. If only more were qualified. Say we want the cat can swing. He's the man who's often seen at Burger King.

0: Okay, people, ease on through. 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Got a big civil service that'll hire your best, and a volunteer army that'll take the rest.
1: Ronnie, he a fighter. Ronnie will defend.
0: Lieutenant Bob Goodman is a personal friend.
1: Ronnie, he be tough. Ronnie always wins.
0: Don't need cardboard for my shoulder skills. He can freeze. He be trying to save those suckers' souls. Trying to get those mothers to the polls. 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I'll settle for just 2%.

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1: One more time, Mr. President. 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
0: Okay. 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

0: in the air, reggae vibration, Dr. Doch and Professor Kant. One, central wise. 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
1: Who feels healthy, man? That's who I prefer to go on like. Play about the music from the top, Satie.

I don't like President Reagan. No, I don't like that man. I know him as a fascist, and that's all I understand. Checking the situation, we find there is confusion. We find more persecution. Still, we take what we get. Mixed with air pollution, there is this domination that breeds class segregation, and them have not finished yet. Well, some people can sleep in this space of the sea, and some can show respect for their bad policy. Well, I will never take it, so I no object, because the freedom of my people is my main concept. I said I don't like Miss Thatcher. No, I don't like that girl. Her I want to batter. She is the worst girl in the world. I don't like her dictations, her laws on immigration. I am fighting at this time nation to build one better nation. Well, inflation soars and a good living it harder. Nothing new in store, and there's no food in the larder. And all the youths at school are not taught about real living, while the government society takes so much without giving. Wicked Thatcher, bastard Thatcher, how I hate you so. Anytime that you say stop, be sure that I will go. If one class is inferior and one class is on top, then it is plain to see clearly that government must drop. Just listen, lower class, middle class, upper class, top. I know that government must drop. Down in the city I can see guidelines that keep hurting me. Hear about roundabout homeless sleep. Very sour, not so sweet. What them tell you, don't believe it. What them say is verbal bullshit. I don't like Miss Thatcher. No, I don't like that girl. See her, I want to batter. She is the worst girl in the world. I don't like her dictations and the law on immigration. I am fighting this time nation to build a better nation. And I don't like President Reagan. I have to batter that man. I know him as the fascist, and that's all I understand.

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The Reggae Vibration 1984. Strong, heavy statements. The poetry tonight. 10 to 12. Misschien enkele visitors. The doctor at the controls.

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1: Greetings of the universe. This is White Smoke Signal. The life of the cloud speaking. Smokey Joe, Joseph, the hammer.
0: We beginnen met Oliver Smith, Signs of the Times.

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1: You know why you name brother?
0: I hear what now.
1: You know what I name, you know?
0: But my friends, them, you know, them call me Johnny, them mean, you know, Johnny Cool.
1: Oh, so you name Johnny Cool?
0: Yes, why would all the girls

0: 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So I get real, real cool. And I'm stick on the name for me. Johnny. 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Cool, Johnny. Cool.
1: Johnny, music sweet, you know. 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
0: When the man them so hot, and me feel so cool. So, Johnny, now I go, I say that.

0: Hello, good night.
1: Good night.
0: Are you alright?
1: Not really.
2: What are you playing, man?
3: The Jamaican national anthem.
2: 90% of we are African, and them claims that the motto is out of many one. And pan the money is too Arawak Indian. But this is the thing me can't understand. We want more control over the land.

To us who were of necessary birth, for the earth's hard and thankless toil, silence has no meaning. There is never a feeling of tranquility or mere quietness, never a moment of soundless calm from within or without our troubled selves. How can the clamor of sounds be stilled? There is no void where noises can collect and be made mute before the ring escapes. How indeed can there be a silence when our hearts beat out a sonorous beat, meeting the beating drums of an African past, when our eyes shed solid tears of iron blood that falls on concrete ground? Inside our ears are the many wailing cries of misery. Inside our bodies, the internal bleeding of stifled volcanoes. Inside our heads, erupting thoughts of rebellion. How can there be calm when the storm is yet to come? This unending silence, taut, impervious, unbending, not lending an ear to the most delicate of sounds, awaits the blast of bombs which man will explode to break this silent bound, to determine their fate, to be used to create hills of soft obedience, where sweet closed sounds can rebound and their echoes glide like a carefree bird in rhythmic calm through a mellow, pure, silent space.

0: From the poet roots, the burning book, two sides of silence, in reality poem, poetry met the doctor, the professor, and the visitors, Prince Iwill, Prince Chalui, and Raspil.
1: Raspad.
0: Prince Iwill, heb ik jou een beetje opstaan.

0: England, ook Benjamin Zephaniah. Zijn eerste mini-LP op 7-inch, waarvan we reeds Extractions hoorden. Great thanks to Rastafari, Red Saunders, Page One Books, Mom and Herbs. This record is subversive, not decent, dreadful. More left than right. Educational, not sexy, not danceable. Fantasy.
1: Fantasy, fantasy. Some of them are living fantasy. Reality, reality. Some seeking reality. Open up the view, check the score. The bush doctor has the cure. Open the box, dread dreadlocks. Now eat rabbit, now eat fox. Politics, politics. Some people die through politics. Funny tricks, funny tricks. Well, some people must get them kicks. Cool and mellow, girl and fellow. Ego trips like Cinderella. Cool and cool, young and old. Plenty body, full of soul. Life is a real life drama. We are act one play, I tell you, say. Like a thing them call panorama. Filmed by the team that filmed today. Shooting on location. Unborn life, so we at them cue. Dancing to this station. Is a box office winner and the cast is you. Honesty, honesty. That should be the best of policy. Policy, policy. What one must call hypocrisy. Light is light, light shines bright. Acts by day and acts by night. Some come stars, some are worse. Some forget them lines and verse. Mystery, mystery. Let there be no mystery. Video, video, you get quick replays of history. Curtains up, now here's your cue. You do the best that you can do. Face the screen and play a scene. Some are coming, some have been. Life is a real life drama. Like a thing them called panorama. Let there be no mystery. Video films history. Life is a real life drama. Like a thing them called panorama.
2: I hear you in
0: best LP.

0: I had here, probably the people that was chatting a couple of weeks before, and the week before, and the week after, and the week and the day when I was chatting in the air. I was on that same duty, that same sound, that convey such invisible, yet it was visible. You see, but through meditation, man, take up then, I bring it visible. You see.
1: Did you feel it not here?
0: Far and near. A little while you shall see, and a little while you just can't see. It. Because I had here, I had there, I had everywhere, I had him, I had out, round and all about, to the end of the earth, to the end of the earth, through the eye of Jah, Rastafari.

0: straight to your bum, my rascal. 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

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If you are not ready, it could hurt you in different ways.

left me here to sit and look at the rain. 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A midnight summer dream.

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And showed me somewhere else, between wrong and right. So at midnight, if you can't sleep, then I will bend your ear. And after midnight, we'll sit up half the night or maybe more. And I'll begin to tell you what it's all

Welcome to the space travelers. We are going to the moon. I said, welcome to the space travelers. We are going to do today to the moon.

0: And now, the Coca-Cola Company invites you to enjoy...
1: Now, ladies and gentlemen, out in our audience, sitting with Alice Faye, is a very dear friend of mine, Major Charles Barron, who, out of Illinois, was one of the most decorated officers in World War II. Charles, it's very nice to have you here. And now, before I bring back the spectacular Lily Yokoi from New York, Julia Mead is going to tell us about the wonderful world of Cameraland.
2: Well, Ed, all America is Cameraland, and it's yours just for the picture taking. Now, let me show you.

0: whizzing by. For others, Cameraland is their own front yard, where the kids go whizzing by. Cameraland can be a quiet place just made for sharing together. Or it can be an exciting place that's worth bringing home in all its wonder. In fact, Cameraland is all around you, wherever you go, whatever you do. And it's full of the fun that won't stand still. The fun that's just made for movies. Because movies tell a story as no
1: atención,
0: other
1: atención. El vuelo 502 con destino a Palma de Mallorca. Puerta número 3.

0: 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And new automatic movie projectors, too. You'll find them at photo stores featuring the special Kodak 1961 camera land display. Look for it. And with these new cameras by Kodak, you'll find that movies are just as easy to take as snapshots.
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1: 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And flavor, Mrs. Evans?
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1: What's wrong with that? 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You can find it in the freezer, ma'am. Awake, a new product of General Foods.

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So call a friend. Bowl Brunswick tomorrow.

School said, road safety concerns everybody. Because when you are not driving, you are walking on the road. So listen.

my brother, ladies and gentlemen, and you small pikin waiting for road. Listen to this message.